positive, the negative, the ground, the proton, the neutron, the electron, the yin, the yang, the young, the sun, the moon, the star, the man, the woman, the child, the plaintiff, the defendant, the judgment, the Father, the Son, the Holy Spirit.

Been round, and it takes its time. But the shack outside the game. And you know what I'm talking about. Just let me know if you wanna go to that home out on the range. They got a lot of nice girls.

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It was a good party last night. 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

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How are you? It was a good party last night. Yeah, I believe you so. So what's up next?

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1: 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That's...
2: 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That's thing two.
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Look a rock on fall. So they juice me, seduce me. Dress me up in Stussy. Show me in my sticking. Will you be my victim? Take a second of me.

0: fabrica el playlist que tú ni te imaginas. Sonido 102.1.
1: Smoke is rising from the houses.